0: Hail to thee,
1: Gramo,
0: Lord of Lords, Master of Terror, and King of Ka. Pharaoh, King of the South and North,
1: Pharaoh,
0: Chief of all thy living creatures, forever.

0: resurrection. 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
1: 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What else do I have left? Real contrimps you have on your hands here. A good kid, but you never should have put Gigi in there. Strong, good earner. Well respected, not by that crew. To them, he's a Ghibellini coming over to butt in. They don't trust him. They undermine him. On top of that, you got Ralph now.

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1: I see. So you know how to fight.
2: Yeah.
1: Well, today you're up against the Ting brothers.
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1: Blind mission.
2: All right, check this out. 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But check this out here.

0: the bomb. 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
1: I'm on your ass, and you know who I'm talking about.
0: Am I right?
2: Yeah.
0: Am I right? Yeah. Yeah. Yeah. Yeah. Get all this shit over here. Let's move on.

0: like a jungle sometimes. It's like a jungle sometimes.
1: Sometimes.
2: It makes me wonder.
0: It makes me wonder.
2: How

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0: As rude and as indecent as all hell, syllables, killaholic,
1: kill them all.
0: This flippity, gibbity, hibbity, hip hop. You don't really want to get into a piss and match with this rapity rap pack and a Mac in the back of the yak backpack, rap, rap, yap, yap, yap, kitty yak nap. The exact same time I attempt these lyrical acrobat stunts while I'm practicing that, I'll still be able to break them with a table over the back of a couple of thick ass to crack it in half. Only realized it was out.

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0: 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And drive it like it's hot, cause you know you're too hot.
1: 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And you know I'm bumping his dope mixtape, Street Cred. Yiddy!
2: Yo, what's up, man? 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

0: talking bottles and woo. 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
1: Where you from?
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1: Yo, yo, yo, yo, yo, what's poppin'? Gee, it's your boy Cobra Immortal. Yay, Froom. Yo, check it out. 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So check it out. 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
2: Woo World All-Star DJ, a.k.a. the Wu-Tang DJ, DJ Wheel, number one in your spot, and you know this, and you are in the mix with my man, from the 816 set fire hose, Big Wheel, yes sir, salute! You ain't ready, you ain't ready, let's go!
0: Yeah. They don't talk like this in their raps. That's what they don't mention. You already know. Don't nothing come to a sleeper but a dream. That's what
3: wake
0: I was
3: up,
0: telling.
3: Wake up.
0: Yeah, this one here for the youth, man.
3: Man, we
0: straight
3: love y'all.
0: From the heart.
3: For sure.

Yeah. Shout to everybody. Who's been on this trip with me. You don't have to agree. But if you feel like me,

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Not really caring where our life was going.

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1: It's Fred Wynn from Louisiana. 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
2: Yo, what's good? 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TJ Supa Dupa, the Rock the Mic show, the premier music video show. Big salute out to everybody out there locked in with us. Yo, I got a special guest in the building today. We're going to be talking about everything you got going on. You know what I'm saying? L-Rock, what's good, Chief?
3: Good, man. Okay,
2: he's chilling. He's got some new music. We covering that today. He's got some projects he's working on. We covering that today, you know what I'm saying? And y'all already know I got a whole bunch of other stuff for you guys, too. So I want y'all to stay posted. Let your friends know, the Rock the Mic show is on with TJ Supa. You know what I'm saying? Go tell them right now. Get you a bowl of cereal. Make you a sandwich. Sit back. We got videos for you for the next hour. We'll be right back. TJ Supa Dupa, Rock the Mic show. Let's go.

0: Yo, what's good? We back in the building. TJ Super Duper, The Rock to My Show, the premier music video show, man. Salute to everybody out there locked in with us. You know what I'm saying? I just dropped new music by Pretty Jones. Keep your eyes open for her. You know what I'm saying? She's working. We got my mans in the building. Rock, what's good, Chief? How you doing, sir?
1: I'm good. I'm happy to be here.
0: Okay. This is big, man. Yo, you got a lot of things going on. I'm seeing some new videos drop. Mm-hmm. You know what I'm saying? I'm hearing about, you know, some recording projects in the mix. You know what I'm saying?
1: Sure.
0: Tell everybody about what's cracking right now. What's the new new?
1: The newest thing we got popping right now is Mandatory Obligations EP.
0: Okay.
1: It's up on Even right now for Pay What You Want. So
0: okay.
1: Go out there and whatever you want to throw a nigga, you know what I'm saying?
0: Right.
1: I'll take it.
0: You right, know? right. Throw him 50 for it. You know what I'm saying? Okay.
1: For
0: okay.
1: Sure. And that's about to be actually dropping on, it's been out there for like a month right now.
0: So. Okay.
1: It's about to drop on DSPs in a week right now.
0: Okay.
1: It'll be out in a week on the 7th.
0: Okay, yeah. And tell them real quick, if they want to go get it, how do they get it if they're not familiar with this with the
1: it's
0: service?
1: Even.biz.
0: Okay.
1: Go to even.biz and search LRock and you'll find my, it's a platform much like Apple Music and stuff like
0: right.
1: that. But yeah. It's
0: okay.
1: Just like that.
0: Just like that. Get your hands on the project and everything like that. Where are you originally from?
1: I'm originally from Tacoma, Washington.
0: Because I was getting some flavor that was, you know what I'm saying? That was a little something
1: yeah,
0: different.
1: Yeah, West Coast cat. Yeah,
0: okay,
1: yeah,
0: okay.
1: Sure.
0: Tacoma, Washington, man. Mm-hmm. Yo, you know what I want to do? I want to talk about, like, you know what I'm saying? You going back, you starting music, you getting into everything. I want to cover all that stuff, but we got a lot of people out there that they might not be familiar with you.
1: Right.
0: You know what I'm saying? So I want to give them a little taste of what you working with. You know what I'm saying? They might have just got dropped off from a UFO. You know what I'm saying? They might have did a 20-year bid. They just getting out. They not up on what's happening. You know what I'm saying? So this is what I'm going to do. I got a music video coming up for my man L-Rock. We're going to drop that. We got another one coming up after that. Right after that, we'll come back. We'll talk to him. Talk about the origin story, how all this started for you. And we'll start to get into what's cracking. You know what I'm saying?
1: Definitely.
0: Y'all stay locked in. Salute to Beautiful and Beyond Entertainment. We see you out there. TJ Super, Rock Show. It's right here. We'll be right back. Let's go.
2: Sunset Capital.
3: Yeah. The way I'm feeling is you a blessing, baby.
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3: million dollars.

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0: Yo, what's good? 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TJ Super Duper, D-Rock the Mic Show, the premier music video show. Y'all know how it goes down, man. Salute to everybody out there locked in with us. Salute to Pretty Jones. We started off the show with her music video. It was Flavor. Y'all already know that. You know what I'm saying? Yo, we followed up with something special from you. Bam. Let's talk about it.
1: Sample.
0: Yeah. Okay.
1: I had put together a project, man, just for the ladies.
0: Right. Called,
1: it was a love addiction. Yeah.
0: Okay.
1: Yeah, it was just like something I wanted to do because I was about to put out another project that was just strictly street shit. So I was
0: right.
1: like, let me get a lady
0: let's,
1: something.
0: Let's do before, something for the ladies
1: yeah,
0: first.
1: Before we get crazy. Right. With it. Yeah, yeah. So yeah, Sample is just like, man. And that's my lane too. I love talking to the women. You know
0: right.
1: what I'm saying? I like being on some player shit. So yeah.
0: Okay.
1: Sample. Yeah.
0: Okay.
1: Can
0: okay.
1: I get a sample for sure?
0: Right. And that project is out, right?
1: Yeah, that project's on all DSPs right now.
0: Okay.
1: Yeah, Love Addiction.
0: Okay, Love Addiction. So go chase that down. You know what I mean? We were talking before the break about you, music. How long you been at it?
1: 10 years.
0: 10 years?
1: 10 years, yeah.
0: Okay.
1: 10 years.
0: Okay.
1: So, yeah,
0: what
1: sure.
0: was the thing that started it for you, the spark, you know what I'm saying?
1: Really was I discovered it 10 years ago. Like
0: okay.
1: I had no clue that like a regular motherfucker could go into the studio and make it like I didn't know we had those opportunities.
0: Right.
1: You know what I'm saying?
0: You just
1: I had,
0: didn't know it was available
1: yeah,
0: to
1: yeah,
0: you.
1: Yeah,
0: right.
1: For sure. I ended up going to somebody's house and they had an in-home studio. You
0: know okay.
1: And it was cool with my cousin. My cousin had me in there like, come in here and rap, man.
0: Yeah.
1: So I go in there rapping. Like the rest was history. So I just fell in love with it. You know what
0: okay.
1: I'm saying?
0: Okay. And were you already rapping before that time happened or
1: nah,
0: did you start
1: I was,
0: then?
1: I was like writing poetry for bitches, man. I was like,
0: yeah.
1: I was writing little things
0: yeah.
1: to rhyme for
0: right.
1: me, yeah. You know what I'm saying? Just to impress the hoes.
0: Yeah.
1: yeah, so nah. But then once I got into the, you know what I'm saying, the studio mode, it just turned into a whole different thing for me. It was a whole different animal.
0: Okay.
1: Yeah, for sure.
0: Okay, and then it just snowballed into what we're looking at today. It
1: yeah.
0: sounds like you got some projects moving. Like, I was going through a little bit of your catalog, and I'm seeing music videos, and I'm seeing stuff for, like, over the last decade.
1: Yeah, yeah. I just been working, man. Once I started,
0: yeah,
1: I just kept going. I had LinkedIn with a dude named Heyday. He was a videographer.
0: Okay.
1: So it was so easy to have so much content at
0: yeah.
1: the time. And like when I first started, like content wasn't a thing like that.
0: Yeah.
1: But I was always shooting music videos because I was with this dude who was always shooting music videos. So
0: right.
1: it was easy to have to make a name for myself in my city because
0: okay.
1: I was having a lot of content now.
0: Yeah.
1: Sure,
0: those
1: sure.
0: people are significant, you
1: yeah,
0: know what
1: yeah.
0: I'm saying?
1: Oh, yeah.
0: So
1: you need them more than you need a lot of other videos. You know what
0: right,
1: I'm saying?
0: right. It sounds like you got a good team with you.
1: Yeah,
0: you
1: yeah.
0: wanna shout your team out
1: yeah,
0: while we're here?
1: Sure. Shout
0: yeah.
1: out my team, LH3 Empire, everybody, Stock, Ghost, Jim,
0: okay.
1: Frankie, Big Frankie at home. Yeah, we doing it big, man.
0: Okay.
1: Yeah, for sure.
0: Just like that.
1: Mm-hmm.
0: Just like that. Okay. Mm-hmm. Okay. So you got another music video coming up. Music video of the week. I want you to talk about that joint. That's
1: Dreams.
0: The Microwave joint.
1: Microwave Dream.
0: Yeah.
1: So after, like I said, I did the album for the chicks.
0: Yeah.
1: And then I was planning on doing an album. It's called Jug Got Larry. So we dropped that one too. That's how
0: yeah.
1: I'm on all DSP.
0: Yeah,
1: Jug
0: yeah,
1: Got
0: yeah.
1: Larry. And Microwave Dreams was just the beginning of it. It was just like I was like, let me make something that it's going to give you a gist of this album. It's the intro for the album. So I wanted you to get a feel for what you was going to get on the whole entire album.
0: Okay.
1: With that one record. Yeah, for sure.
0: Okay. Microwave Dreams. So we got the music video of the week coming up. Microwave Dreams by my man L Rock. We're going to drop that. We're going to come back and talk to you. I know you're working right now. You're working like the whole region right
1: yeah,
0: now.
1: Yeah,
0: I want to cover
1: sure.
0: that when we come back. Y'all stay locked in. Super Duper. 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

0: Yo, what's good? Super duper. The Rock the Mic Show, the premier music video show. Salute to everybody out there. We see you. Big salute to my mans, Skywalker. We just dropped something new by him. Right before that, it was something else that was fresh. My Soul Cam. We had an interview with my man Mav a couple of weeks ago. If you guys was plugged in with it, if you missed it, don't sweat it. 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Or you can catch it on any one of our syndicated stations. They got all the episodes there too, you know what I'm saying? So make sure you plug in however you choose to plug in. You know what I mean? Video of the week though, Microwave. Bam. There we go. We back. L Rock is in the building. You know what I'm saying? So, Microwave, you said that's on a new project that's coming out or out?
1: It's already out. Jill Got Larry.
0: Okay.
1: Jill Got Larry is out right now. It's a full-length album. Microwave Dreams is the intro to the album.
0: Okay. So, yeah. Okay. This is dope. At the beginning of the show, we talked about you being from Seattle. Mm-hmm. I want to talk about you're doing kind of like a promo tour or something like that now, if I'm not incorrect.
1: Yeah, we moving around, trying to get the name out there, get the word out there, trying to work with other artists.
0: Right.
1: You know what I'm saying? At a similar level. Just trying to get big, man.
0: Right.
1: National.
0: Trying to make it happen.
1: Yeah,
0: you know what I'm saying?
1: For sure.
0: Right. So let's say there's somebody out there. Which states are you guys in?
1: We'd be in Vegas. We'd be in New York. We'd be in Portland, we'll be in Seattle again, Denver, San Diego.
0: That sounds like fun.
1: Yeah.
0: That's what that sounds like to me.
1: It is fun.
0: You know what
1: man.
0: I'm saying?
1: It is fun.
0: Yo, I'm taking a trip with y'all. That's what I'm doing, yo. I'm gonna bring your camera and take a trip with y'all. Nah, this is dope. So let's say there's an artist out there that's like, yo, you know, they heard one or two of the joints, they heard you, you know, they heard the name, they're interested in doing some work with you. How do they get in touch with you guys, or how do they link up with you in order to do that?
1: You can hit me personally, Long Live L Rock. Mm-hmm. On everything, all social media platforms,
0: okay.
1: Or lx3empire.com.
0: Okay.
1: That's where my management said they can get a hold of you from there.
0: Okay. Long live L Rock, just like that.
1: Long
0: live
1: L Rock, yeah, just like that.
0: Okay. So the project's out. You guys need to go chase it down. Is there anything else you want to throw out there to let them know what they need to be doing?
1: Oh, man, just follow a nigga, man.
0: Mm-hmm.
1: Hit the YouTube, watch the videos.
0: Right.
1: All my shit crispy. It's Juggin. I got a merch site. It's Juggin.com.
0: You got a merch site.
1: Yeah, with awesome streetwear.
0: Okay.
1: We do streetwear.
0: Okay.
1: Yeah, so check that out.
0: You got some dope shirts over there and stuff.
1: We got
0: like
1: a lot of dope stuff. Yeah.
0: Okay.
1: Yeah.
0: Okay.
1: I wear it all the time.
0: So I need to go shopping. That's what you're saying.
1: Get a bag. Get a bag.
0: Word. Okay. So give me the site again, real quick.
1: It's Juggin.com. I-T-S.
0: Yeah.
1: JUGGIN.com.
0: Okay. It's Juggin.com. Go over there. Get you some clothes. You know what I'm saying? Yo, upgrade your swagger. You know what I'm saying? Last time I saw some of y'all wasn't looking right. You know what I'm saying? Go to the site, get you some joints, get yourself looking fresh. So next time I see you, you know what I'm saying, I won't be afraid to dap you up if somebody got a camera out, you know what I mean? So we'll do it like that. Yo, I got music videos, we're gonna drop those, we'll be right back. Y'all know it's good. Super duper rock show. Let's go.

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0: Yo, yo, yo, what's good? TJ Super, Rock the Mic Show, the premier music video show. Salute to everybody out there. I just dropped some new music by Sean Milley, R&B artist out of Atlanta. Make sure you chase him down. 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That's how we're doing it. You know what I'm saying?
1: It's all good.
0: We didn't go to school.
1: We know what we're talking about.
0: You know what, we didn't graduate. You know what I'm saying? We don't have no degrees. No, I'm just playing. Yo, you would

0: go check out the It's Jugging. Make sure you pay what you want on Even, too.
1: You pay what you want. That's even, like, right? That's 50, 60 bucks. You right. Got it.
0: Yeah.
1: You balling right now, yo. I'm
0: you
1: telling
0: balling
1: you.
0: Right
1: I saw
0: now.
1: You with the money phone. Go ahead, just drop that. Yo, salute to my man Rampage. You know what I mean? Flip Mode Squad, First Lieutenant. It's my brother forever. Salute. We see you out there, Chief. Y'all already know. Bam! Just like, bam! Just like that. You know what I'm saying? Go ahead, tell them what's good.
0: And then you can just follow me on everything. I Long Live L-Rock, man. I'm
1: okay. Okay.
0: All social media platforms, all DSPs, L-Rock. It's me, L-R-O-C.
1: Okay. Mm-hmm. Just like that. Just did like you that. Give some shout-outs? You gave some shout-outs?
0: I shout-out my dick, man.
1: You did? I just said, they going to text you. You know what I'm saying? You want me like, yeah, yo, my man, come on.
0: Shout out to
1: school.
0: Out to school.
1: With you.
0: I know, right?
1: I used to carry your vinyl,
0: why
1: son?
0: You didn't say my name?
1: Right. You know what I'm saying? Yo, I bought you the burrito. You know what I'm saying? Yo, salute. Just like I said, you know what I mean? Salute to my team, Professor X in the building, Lisa Arenas, Kim Drawn, you know what I'm saying? Salute to my man DJ DN3, salute to Beautiful and Beyond Entertainment, you know what's good, we see you out there. My whole squad, you know what I'm saying? We love y'all to death, y'all know what's good. Follow me across the board at TJ Super, follow us across the board at Rock the Mike Show, just like that, you know what I'm saying? And check radiosuper.com to catch all the shows. RadioSuper.com, just like that. We closing out with a music video. You in love with it. It's passion. It's going to be a beautiful situation. Catch me Tuesday night. I'm in the building. Killer Army, Radio Super, 7 p.m. Pacific, 10 p.m. Eastern Standard Time. You know what I'm saying? And salute to everybody out there, man. We closing. We love y'all. Y'all stay locked in. Love each other to death. You know what I'm saying? This is the part where I just ramble and stuff. Yeah. So if you get an idea while we're talking right now, and you want to just throw it out there and stuff like that.
2: If you find, call me.
1: Straight up. You find, call. You know what I'm saying, yo? Yo, I'll be on the phone with shorties. You know what I'm saying? Just like that. Like, whatever it is, just get it off your chest now. This is the last opportunity, L.
0: I don't even know what else to say. I'm just that nigga. Follow me. You know, listen to my shit. God damn.
1: Right. Yo, propose to that girl you was telling me about.
0: Oh, yeah, baby.
1: Yo, salute, we out. Yo, stay up. You know what I'm saying? Let's go.

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0: with a brick tied to it. 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
0: Coke is off white with the zip tied through it. Where they left him all bloody, they thought he was pie ruined. I was killing shit before I signed my first contract. Before the ink dried, I was already in combat. Camp Crystal Lake, I was already beyond that. Shoot you in your face, turn around, give the nine back. Who I gave it to, where they go, never mind that. Do some homework, get them later, I can line that. For bread, you can get

dangerous. Firecracker, plus I love is dangerous. 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Ain't no disrespect, highly sensitive, possessed, so protect you even when it's tragic. So jealous, hate it when I hit the club to get some. Wrote them off, rather see me hit the church and get religious. Who you fooling? I know what you doing. You my contradiction. Remember when you caught that body and still wiggled through that scene?

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Both is true. It takes some tough skin just to deal with you. Logical explanation don't exist. Flipping pages, chapter after chapter. Probably remarry and head to Vegas. Getting marked out, they can't erase our history. They margins ain't big enough, they all led by bigotry. 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Ain't no like my, cause that been

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But all the blame belonged to me, and I could live with my fate. Oh yeah, I get the deepest rest knowing that was a mistake. Get on with it, I'm just chilling.

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What up, family? It's your boy, Tony D on the radio, host of the New Artist Profile, which airs right here on Blaze One Radio. If you're looking for a station with some solid programming, you're in the right place at the right time. Make sure you lock it in and rip the knob off Blaze One Radio. I'm your boy, Tony D on the radio. I approve this message.

Hey yo, this the one and only top dog of the decade. Scratch that. Matter of fact, all time. It's Napoleon the Legend, aka Ferragamo, the Black Pharaoh with ammo. And you're listening to Blaze One Radio.

You gotta ride out on this one. Yo, Motif. R.I.P. Black Rob. BX thing, you know what I'm saying? It's your boy.

Yeah, it's your boy, Flintstone, Trap Ouija.

Yeah, this is Travis C, the Lazy MC of the Benchwarmers Click, and you were listening to Blaze One Radio. Yeah.

Welcome, this is Francis Palacios, aka Fran Lover. Listen, thank you for joining me. This is my first official show. Today, we're going to talk about crowdfunding. Yes, raising money, crowdfunding. All right, right here.

Crowdfunding. This is something that everybody needs. Mula. Dinero. Cheese. Guap. You know, different things. That's what we call it. You need money, man. And so crowdfunding, you're getting money from people that want to support your dream or support what you're doing, or they believe in what you do. So therefore, that's where crowdfunding comes in. Because the old days of getting a loan from the bank, that's over with. Ain't nobody doing that no more. It's, you got to have really good credit. And with this, you don't need no credit. You know what I'm saying? So all the credit you need is for somebody to believe in you, that, you know, that's willing to invest into what you're doing. And then in that way, they get some type of prize. You know, you give them something for them giving you a donation, which that's what it is. So you got sites like Kickstarter, which is a real popular site that a lot of stars raise money on, from Spike Lee to doing a movie to TLC raising over $150,000 to do, you know, their new album, to actually De La Soul also now doing crowdfunding. Public Enemy did crowdfunding. And they raised a lot of money to do their album. Like I said, you can go to like Indiegogo, GoFundMe. One of the first sites I ever heard of doing crowdfunding was a site called Kiva. A lot of people still don't know about these things. So those are some of the sites that people use to raise money. I was trying to raise money at one time. One of my partners told me this. He said, yo, I'm going to start you off with this money right here. I'm going to give you $500. But I'm going to need you to call 10 more people to get the other 500, because you need 1,000. And I said, you know what? Light bulb. Yo, that was the smartest thing somebody told me. And it was the simplest thing, but common sense ain't common. You get what I'm saying? So automatically, I've been sticking with that since the day he told me that. And that was like maybe 5-6 years ago. I called up all my friends and I said, yo, my man, I need $100. Yo, I need $100. Yeah, I need $100. This is what I'm trying to do. I'm trying to do this. And I got so many people that believe in me. It worked. I wound up raising more money than what I needed, because people was like, yo, whatever you need. So if I ask for $100, some people sending me $200. Some people sending me $250 because they believe in what I do. Back to what he told me, I raised the money and I use that for everybody else. So when there's an artist talking about, yo, nobody want to put me on, or this one don't want to help me, yo, it's just hard to get on, yo, put me on. Nah, put yourself on. Put yourself on. And that's one of the ways you can put yourself on. You got aunts, uncles. I don't want to hear if you made a CD, if you got 1,000, you got 950 still in the room, when you got family members that'll pay you overpriced for what you're trying to do. You know what I'm saying? Because all you got to do is put it out there, put it in the universe, it'll come back. But those are some of the key ingredients. And as smart as I am, or I thought I was, when my boy said, yo, just ask these people, here's the money I'm going to give you right now, but you got to match my money, it felt like a 401k. And it was the simplest thing. I was like, yo, duh. That's a jewel for you. You know what I mean? Check this out. If you got any questions, hit me. Hit me right here. You know what I mean? Ask Fran at franlover.com. You can also hit me on Twitter. You can also hit me on Facebook. You can also hit me Instagram. You know, and just

0: What up, family? It's your boy, Tony D on the radio, host of the New Artist Profile, which airs right here on Blaze One Radio. If you're looking for a station with some solid programming, you're in the right place at the right time. Make sure you lock it in and rip the knob off Blaze One Radio. I'm your boy, Tony D on the radio. I approve this message. Chill!
1: Jason, I'm gonna be right back, kill.
2: Hey, why don't you start to the store and give me some lotion?
1: What you say?
2: Give me some Lubidon.
1: Lubidon?
2: Yeah, Lubidon.

0: best sales.
1: Oh, do it do now?
0: We spending time at each other's crib.
1: At least you ain't riding in this mother's
0: that
1: crib.
0: It's only that one time.
1: Sam T, back at it again with another
0: friend. Wait, you talking about Miss Yolanda, son?
1: You know you like
2: this. Look, I'm shadowing up.
0: You need to worry about who you make up for.
1: Wait, what you say?
0: Nothing, bitch. Just picture Tyson Beckford with a light complexion. Like he had a model type profession. Quite possessive. I like discretion.
1: Now,
0: and you could tell that he like.

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0: in the shower. 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
1: He said, he's gonna play basketball.
0: Oh, he gonna play with some balls, all right. But okay, we gonna go find him, and we coming okay back here. And you stop all that crying, friend, because you sound ugly. And when I pull up on y'all, I want you looking like Alfred Woodard on Holiday Hearts. You ready? Put your shoe. I'm about to be around the corner.

0: 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It's time to blast off. Yeah. Yeah.
1: Dude, computer. JB. 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

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It's time to blast off. Yup!

Our next poet is a virgin to the mic, but I'm sure you'll feel it just the same. Sanctuary, welcome, Ms. Nina Mosley.

This is something that I've been working on for a while, and I was hoping that a certain someone would be here tonight, but I don't see him, so I guess I'm gonna get

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1: Look at us. 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Everything is upside down. Doctors destroy health, lawyers destroy justice, universities destroy knowledge, governments destroy freedom, the major media destroys information, and religions destroy spirituality. 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
1: Yo, what's going on? This is Mind Bonafide, Fly from J. Lawson Music Group. 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Let's go.

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so we tipsy. Everybody spit it, but a real bitch lives it. 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Making black history every minute that I'm living. Feeling like Missy, super duper fly, and the illest on the nine, and the pressure I'm applying, and the booty he be eyeing.

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to be good versus evil, and we lost a lot of good people this past year. So take care of yourselves and each other. It's about to be a wild ride. Y'all put your seatbelts on. Welcome to 2025.

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1: Time is now,
0: Jesus said.
1: When he has to,
0: any man would come out.
1: Let go of mediocrity.
0: For the masses.
1: Let first deny himself.
0: Let go of average and normal.
1: Take up his cross.
0: This is for the world.
1: Let's go.
0: Just doing the status quo.
1: And follow me. This is for my family.
0: You gotta step your game.
1: Let's get
0: up.
1: It. You put mother, la familia.
0: Press forward.
1: Put your war clothes
0: on.
1: Sister.
0: Go higher.
1: Or brother.
0: Live larger.
1: And let's get ready to march.
0: Extreme sacrifice.

Welcome. This is Franz Palacios, aka Fran Lover. Listen, thank you for joining me. This is my first official show. Today, we're going to talk about crowdfunding. Yes, raising money, crowdfunding. All right, right here.

crowdfunding. This is something that everybody needs. Mula, dinero, cheese, guap, you know, different things. That's what we call it. You need money, man. And so crowdfunding, you're getting money from people that want to support your dream or support what you're doing, or they believe in what you do. So therefore, that's where crowdfunding comes in, because the old days of getting a loan from the bank, that's over with. Ain't nobody doing that no more. It's, you got to have really good credit. And with this, you don't need no credit. You know what I'm saying? So all the credit you need is for somebody to believe in you, that, you know, that's willing to invest into what you're doing. And then in that way, they get some type of prize. You know, you give them something for them giving you a donation, which that's what it is. So you got sites like Kickstarter, which is a real popular site that a lot of stars raise money on, from Spike Lee to doing a movie, to TLC raising over $150,000 to do, you know, their new album, to actually De La Soul also now doing crowdfunding. Public Enemy did crowdfunding, and they raised a lot of money to do their album. Like I said, you can go to like Indiegogo, GoFundMe. One of the first sites I ever heard of doing crowdfunding was a site called Kiva. A lot of people still don't know about these things. So those are some of the sites that people use to raise money. I was trying to raise money at one time. One of my partners told me this. He said, yo, I'm going to start you off with this money right here. I'm going to give you $500. But I'm going to need you to call 10 more people to get the other $500, because you need $1,000. And I said, you know what? Light bulb. Yo, that was the smartest thing somebody told me. And it was the simplest thing. But common sense ain't common. You get what I'm saying? So automatically, I've been sticking with that since the day he told me that. And that was like maybe 5-6 years ago. I called up all my friends and I said, yo, my man, I need $100. Yo, I need $100. Yo, I need $100. This is what I'm trying to do. I'm trying to do this. And I got so many people that believe in me. It worked. I wound up raising more money than what I needed, because people was like, yo, whatever you need. So if I ask for $100, some people sending me $200. Some people sending me $250 because they believe in what I do. Back to what he told me, I raised the money and I use that for everybody else. So when there's an artist talking about, yo, nobody want to put me on, or this one don't want to help me, yo, it's just hard to get on, yo, put me on. Nah, put yourself on. Put yourself on. And that's one of the ways you can put yourself on. You got aunts, uncles. I don't want to hear if you made a CD, if you got $1,000, you got $950 still in the room, when you got family members that'll pay you overpriced for what you're trying to do. You know what I'm saying? Because all you got to do is put it out there, put it in the universe, it'll come back. But those are some of the key ingredients. And as smart as I am, or I thought I was, when my boy said, yo, just ask these people, here's the money I'm going to give you right now, but you got to match my money, it felt like a 401k. And it was the simplest thing. I was like, yo, duh. That's a jewel for you. You know what I mean? Check this out. If you got any questions, hit me. Hit me right here. You know what I mean? Ask Fran at franlover.com. You can also hit me on Twitter. You can also hit me on Facebook. You can also hit me Instagram. You know.

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Premiere. Rest in peace, K-Slay. Look, man, I don't be hearing no music at all. So close to the edge, yet refusing to fall.

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Patron, you've got pennies in your pocket. You've got nothing in the bank. The creditors are calling. You're behind on your promises. And he says, here's how that occurs. You've attracted, up until now, you've attracted the things to you because of the person you've become. Now I said, well, how can I change all that? He said, very simple. If you will change, everything will change for you. You don't have to change what's outside. All you've got to change is what's inside. To have more, you simply have to become more. And then he said, don't wish it was easier. Wish you were better. Don't wish for less problems. Wish for more skills. Start working on yourself, making these personal changes. And he said, it'll all change for you.

For some, change never comes. Blame's never done. Never stop thinking the more I want is reachable. Stop believing you're unteachable. I'm just trying to reach a few. On my way to touch a meal or two. Deep breath before making rash decisions. Everyone you meet is not competition. Listen to the wisdom of a crazy man. When you hear the truth, you will understand. You can live like doing what you want, not what you can. Take time for yourself to build a master plan. Focus and execute. No more just over broke, get extra loot.

cause I'm a cold. So I guess this test is for the slow people. How many times you gon' go against your own people? Turn the page and show up for the wrong reason. Selfish ways got me in acting like straight. Some of y'all is never gon' get the whole picture. So I pray to the ancestors, my kids get it. 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Shout out Tone Hustle, Jake Gutter, 40 Cal, Free Lil B, RIP Mufasa.

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2: Is you?
1: Hello?
2: Hello? 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

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I'm gonna come up, dog. I'm gonna come up, homie. Watch. I got you. Hit me back.

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2: Grind hard to the bills change.
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1: Danny Deutsch, what else do I have left? Real contrimps you have on your hands here. A good kid, but you never should have put Gigi in there. Strong, good earner. Well respected, not by that crew. To them, he's a Ghibellini coming over to butt in. They don't trust him. 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On top of that, you got Ralph now.

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1: Blaze. 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
2: I
0: if I made it, Scott in it. 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I got something for you, though. I got something. I got a surprise.
1: Yo, what you got for me?
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1: It's them lobby boys for me.
2: Yeah. 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

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We've been pumping that Miley Cyrus. 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

0: 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Yeah. It's really infectious, you know, and it makes me think that anything's possible. Because I think that the people I know that, you know, they just stop.
1: As soon as they latch on to something where people will say, hey, that's really good, then they want to stay there because there's security, there's acceptance, there's whatever there is, you know, and they feel comfortable. And they don't want to move outside that comfort zone. The hip stuff is outside the
2: company. 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

0: Know that he within me, I'm connected like it's Wi-Fi. And still I run up top while I'm chilling on my downtime.
1: So we say with confidence, the Lord is my helper. I will not be afraid. Hebrews 13:6.

What up, family? It's your boy, Tony D on the radio, host of the New Artist Profile, which airs right here on Blaze One Radio. 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I'm your boy, Tony D on the radio. I approve this message.

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They gonna be alright, man. They gonna make it. Hey, we were sitting around the other day. We got it. And I told him, man, I said, look, Jesus would want y'all just sitting around wasting.

Ladies and gentlemen, boys and girls, and everything in between, welcome to yet another edition of the Ryan Show FM. 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

tuned into the Ryan Show right here with your man Fitzgibbons. Yo, this is the mix segment. We gonna rock out with some electro house, some dance joints, even some trap, maybe some mumbaton. But whatever it is, you gonna be rocking with me. So let's get it on.

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1: 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Straight up.
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2: Ladies and gentlemen, thanks for tuning in to The Ant Taylor Show today. I have a very exciting guest in the house, and I'm really hoping I don't mess up the name here. Ladies and gentlemen, we have Rimaj Iraq.
3: All right. You're there.
2: What's up, brother? Can you clear it up for me one more time just so the people can know how to say your name properly? I'm sorry.
3: Is there Rimaj Iraq? You got to flow. You flow with it, Rimaj Iraq.
2: All right, Rimaj Iraq. So, welcome to the show. So,
3: appreciate you.
2: You know, everybody, get on Instagram. Go look up this gentleman. You know what I mean? You want to be entertained? The blueprint for entertainment is right there. I've been watching. I've been admiring the work, and I like the sound. I like the whole thing. And I'm like, this is dope. I want to talk to this guy. So
3: appreciate it.
2: So you were telling me that, before we got on the line here that, were you raised in Chicago, born in Chicago? How did that work out?
3: Yes, sir. I was born and raised in Chicago until I was 19 years old. And my brother decided to move. We was going to go to New York at first, but we was like, man, we trying to escape this cold weather. So he moved to L.A. And then a month later, this is 2011, a month later, I moved in with him, and we've been in L.A. ever since.
2: Okay. At California, A. So, I guess going from cold to cold wouldn't have been the nicest choice. And then those colds are both extreme colds. If some people don't know how cold it can get, like, especially Chicago.
3: For real.
2: Goodness gracious. You know what I mean? Shout out to Chicago. Shout out to Chicago.
3: Hey. Shout out Sat Town, man.
2: There you go. Hey, so when did it all start for you with you know what I mean? Like when you decided to pick up the pen and say, let me write this first song. Let me get busy and do this.
3: Man, I was 12 years old. I was like freestyling before then. My brother, Ana Costello, and my cousin, Jalen Gatz, who are also artists, they used to be freestyling on cassette tapes, you know, showing my age. They were just freestyling on cassette tapes. And I was more of an athlete. I was basketball, Pokemon, video games.
2: Okay.
3: And they was just like, come rap with us. And eventually, it was just fun. It just looked like fun. So that was like, I say 10, 11 years old. I was just doing that just for the fun. But 12 years old is when I wrote my first rap. That was in 2003, something like that.
2: Mm-hmm.
3: And I didn't take it serious because, like I said, I just wrote raps all day in high school. From, like, say, sixth grade is when I started, sixth grade, seventh grade, eighth grade, and all through high school. And when I realized that I wasn't going to the NBA, I was like, okay, I'm going to take this music thing serious. So I was about 17 when I took it serious. That was about my senior year of high school, 2008.
2: Man, that's crazy. So you were NBA bound in your mind. How was your looking back on your basketball skills and abilities? Were they like, you know me, high level, or would you fit in?
3: I believe it was high level. Like I was like everybody, like I was such a, I was like a nerd, right? I wear glasses now that actually fit on my face. But back then, I used to wear these big old glasses. And I always proved myself. Like, everybody, anytime I went into the gym, he wouldn't pick me. But best believe, by the end of that damn gym session, everybody want me on their team.
2: Mm-hmm. Mm-hmm.
3: But I didn't have the effort. I didn't understand what it took to make the NBA. I just thought being good was good enough.
2: Right, gotcha.
3: It was the practicing, the effort, the conditioning. I just felt like I didn't need that. You know, looking back, I'm like, I just didn't understand. So, yeah, so 17, I was just like, hey, I'm probably, you know, back then it was NBA or bus types. So it was like, you know, these days you could go to YouTube and make some money from basketball. And you go NBL, overseas, like all that was an option, but not as much as the option it is now. So I was just like, I'm not going to the NBA at this point. So just to get to this rap thing. And yep, so basically since 17, I've been taking it very serious, very serious.
2: Good, good, good. That sounds very, very, very amazing and intense, because to make a decision as a 17-year-old to commit, you know what I mean, to do the full switch, you know, now I'm not going to just say that if the NBA come a knocking, I'll go back. But since they're not knocking right now, let me go ahead with this rhyme flow. So how do you describe your musical style? Because it's very interesting. Were you influenced by any particular rappers, and then you kind of like made your own?
3: Oh yeah. Crazy enough, it's crazy to say now because of all the stuff that's been happening. But what really made me be like, man, I want to rap, especially like at 12. Like I said, my cousin, and my brother did. But what really, Diddy, listening to Diddy's "Bad Boys for Life," that song just for some reason was just like, whoa.
2: The one with the guitar, that's the one.
3: I knew that song.
2: Yeah, that's tight. That was hard. That's hard.
3: That was the first song I do word for word, like rap song. Because like I said, I wasn't even into music like that. I like to say video games, basketball, Pokemon. But so I cite Diddy as a huge influence. Lupe Fiasco, Kanye West, Tupac, Ludacris, even other genres like Linkin Park. Ja Rule, 50 Cent, Young Buck was my favorite rapper in G-Unit. And then later on, it was became more, Drake was a big influence, J. Cole, Kendrick. But by that time, I kind of had to have my own style at that point. And you say, how would I describe my music? I just say, like, it's conversational music. I always tell people, like fans and stuff, like, pretend you're sitting across the table from me. And then listen to my music,
2: man.
3: Because I always say a lot of you, me, I obviously, I'm big on hip hop should be about your life and your experiences. So I always, my music is filled with me, I. But sometimes it's you, they, we.
2: Very inclusive. So you're inclusive and inviting, yes. And I get you. I definitely understand that. So
3: yeah.
2: Let's talk about this one song. This song, look, there's nobody out there, there's nobody alive who won't ever recognize I'm Getting Old. Because in the hilarity of the song, man, some of the stuff you say, man, I remember the exact day when it happened to me and the exact age, the exact number. I won't say, but it was some years ago, but where I realized, hey, man, wait a minute, I'm getting old. And it's funny, man. It's funny to hear that, man. It's amazing, man. You guys make sure you look up that song and check it out. Song presentation is so good, man. It's so authentic and so real sounding, man. Like I really felt that, man. How did that idea come about?
3: Goes back to what I was saying about my music being conversational music. It's about my life. As I'm aging, like you said, especially being an athlete, you know, as you age, you start feeling the repercussions of being an athlete. So, you know, my knee ain't the best. It ain't like in pain, but it ain't the best. Right. Lower back, lining pushing back. I had a crispy lining when I was in high school. And it was just, you know, it's about my life. You know, my music, especially my new album, which the song is on, I'm Getting On His Own, Darrell Volume 1. It's detailing my life when I was a child, growing up in Chicago, going back and forth from Chicago to my mom's house in the south suburbs of Chicago. And, man, it was just about my life. I ain't gonna lie. I ain't even got no real deep, real story for it. It's just, I write about what I believe is true to me. And sometimes it's just as true to everybody else. You know what I mean?
2: Because
3: we all in the same boat. We all live a life. And I might be a black man from Chicago that did this and did that. And you might be this person that did this and lived in this place. But we all got similar experiences. And everybody ages. So that's what it was like. Okay, this song could be not just a song of this summer. but it could be the song of the next 75 to 100 summers because absolutely. Everybody ate it.
2: Absolutely. So the album, I had seen something online about the album. You were doing a promotion or you had a goal that you had set. And I don't know if that if that video was recent or was it from an earlier date. Hang on a second. So
3: yeah.
2: How $1 an album, is that still the deal or what's going on?
3: Still the deal. $1 for the digital on my Bandcamp via website. And it's under different mediums as well. I got the CD for $11.11 and I got vinyl on sale as well. But yeah, $1, man. $1. 12 tracks. It come with bonus songs. And the best part about it is I can continue to update. This is why I like Bandcamp, is because I can continue to update. So after the album dropped, it was already one bonus song, but I've been adding stuff to the downloaded files. Like I added a bonus song, I added more photos of you know, inside my grandmother's old crib. Like,
2: so
3: yeah, you get a lot for $1.
2: See, this is where it gets real special because those things you mentioned, if someone were to go to a DSP like Spotify or Apple Music, you can't.
3: Yeah.
2: They let the major artists add on to stuff. They won't let independent artists do it. And you're giving an advantage, and you're also creating a relationship with the listener. You know, mm-hmm. I was like, to even sell something for $1 is a struggle these days. I don't know if you've experienced that, but people in general, the nature of the mindset of people now is that they are looking for new music, but they don't want it suggested. They want it suggested, but they don't want it pushed to them by the artist. They're so algorithm bound, and it's just kind of changed the whole thing about it. You know what I mean? So I would bet somebody $1. I bet them $1 that they're going to enjoy your album. You pay me $1. And if you don't enjoy it, you keep the album for free. I'm going to give you $1 back to you. You know what I mean? Because I bet.
3: Yes,
2: I'm willing to bet the money that they $1 is going to be well served. If they spent it with me. You know what I mean? And I'm talking about your project. I'm talking about the music I heard from you.
3: Sir.
2: You know what I mean? That somebody would be more than pleased or too embarrassed to ask for their $1 back. You know? Anyway, it's a win-win.
3: Yeah. And it's like, it's pay what you want. You know, Nipsey Hussle and a bunch of different artists that came before me, you know, did that method, and it's pay what you want. You know, some people, I done got $1. I done got a lot of $5. I done got 20. I got two people that paid $100.
2: Man.
3: You know what I mean? And like I said, I'm still trying to figure out the perks of how I, you know, of the tier of, you know, however much somebody contributes, because like the $200 is like already out of my head. Like they're going to be able to get into a free show of mine, a show of mine for the rest of their life.
2: That's beautiful, man. That's beautiful.
3: And yeah, like you said about the algorithms, like, yeah, I mean, all we got to do is pay $10.99 and we got all the music ever recorded in human history on Spotify and Apple Music. So why would they buy an album, even if it is $1?
2: Yeah, you're right. It takes away.
3: And I realized,
2: I'm sorry, go ahead.
3: Yeah. And I was about to say, I just realized, because my album isn't on streaming services at all. It's only on Bandcamp via my website. So to hear I'm Getting Old in its full entirety, it is on YouTube, but I don't see YouTube as a DSP.
2: Mm-hmm.
3: YouTube is a video platform.
2: Absolutely.
3: So my goal to put it on YouTube is to create a visualizer where I don't just upload the audio with the cover art. No, I uploaded a visualizer where you can see me perform as a song. It might not be the official video, but you see me. So if you do go to YouTube to listen to it for free, you at least see me. Because I've had, real quick, I had a song called Hoopy that dropped in 2015. That was like my first biggest song. It was on SoundCloud, my old SoundCloud. And I performed that song years later. And somebody thought I was doing a cover of my own song.
2: Oh, my goodness.
3: But that's because it was on streaming, they just streamed it, loved it, but they never loved it, I guess, enough to actually be like, what's his Instagram? To see how I look. They thought I was doing a cover of my own song.
2: Oh, your own song. Wow. And just here it is, you. Hey, do me a favor. Can you go ahead and shout that band camp out so people can get over there and take a look and offer some support, please?
3: Yeah. Yeah, so I'm going to shout out the website. My album, I got an album website. It links to everything. It's Darrell.one. That's Darrell.one. Darrell.one. And you're going to see everything. I made the website myself. I do everything myself. Like, literally. Write, record, mix, engineer, produce. Shout out my guys Dabbit and Vio Lacastra that help. I'm getting old. My boy Dabbit helped on Losing My Mind. That's track 2 on the album. And Vio also helped on Solitaire, which is track 11. But again, Darrell.one, Darrell.one. You're going to see all the links, how many countries, how many albums them purchased, how many CDs I got left. You would enjoy the website if you went to it. I got a tour waitlist there. I do everything. The marketing, the promotion, any video you seen of me, I shot it, I edit it. I do everything.
2: Man, hands on. Hands on.
3: Yes, sir.
2: Hands on. Well, ladies and gentlemen, I want to extend a thank you to Ramaz Jirok for coming in today and speaking with us. I'd like to invite you back on the show because I can see there's a lot more to be discussed. But I do thank you for making that appearance today. Anybody you want to shout out or anything you want to say in party?
3: Yeah, man. Shout out everybody that worked on the album with me. Shout out Kaden for the album artwork. That is original artwork. I know in the age of AI, it's hard to determine what's real, what's not. But Kaden Embers, fire artwork, watercolor artwork. That is an original 101 painting. Shout out OJ. My girl, Lauren, she was a creative director on a lot of the songs for the album, just walking me through it. Flying a Boss. Flying a Boss is on track 6 on a song called Introvert. If you don't know Flying a Boss is, look them up too, man. They fire duo, rap duo, girl group. Marky Style. Again, Dabbit, Vio, my brother Anna Costello. Man. There's a lot of people to shout out. Like I say, we're going to do another interview.
2: Absolutely.
3: We get to the whole story.
2: Absolutely.
3: There's a lot of people that contributed to my music and my career. And I would love to, let's say do another interview and give everybody they just do, man. And shout out to everybody that rocks with me. Shout out to the Instagram, the supporters. Man, RamazJirok.music. That's my official website. The album website, again, Darrell.one. Oh, man. Shout out to everybody.
2: All right, ladies and gentlemen, you heard it right here on the Ed Taylor Show. Ramaz Jirok, thank you for coming through, my brother.
3: I appreciate you, man.
0: Yeah.

0: What's up, y'all? Welcome back to the Ann Taylor Show. This is your boy, Ann Taylor. We up in the house today with a important guest that I like to bring in and talk to. Just made contact with this gentleman last night, but it's already been, I can tell, something that's just going to be a dope relationship to maintain. The creator of Bay Area Hip Hop 41510. That's on Instagram. So you can look up Bay Area Hip Hop 41510. And the popular podcast as well. Ladies and gentlemen, Ivan is in the house with me. Give me a round of applause for my boy Ivan. What's up, Ivan? How you doing, man?
1: I'm good, man. How you doing? Appreciate you having me on.
0: Man, it's a special moment, and I thank you for coming through. You want to shout your podcast out real quick, because people remember most of the stuff from the top of the interview anyway, so...
1: Yeah, definitely. It's just the Bay Area Hip Hop 41510 show. We're on YouTube, and then the main thing is the Instagram page, Bay Area Hip Hop 41510.
0: So for people who have not visited this Instagram page, it's a lively page. A lot going on, a lot of conversation, a lot of good information, focusing on Bay Area Hip Hop. I from the Bay Area, so you know I gotta love it. You know what I mean? And Ivan, tell me a little bit about your history. How did it all start for you? I think I lost Ivan. Hang on. I'm gonna call Ivan right back.

0: Yo, yo, you there? Sorry about that. I think we lost you.
1: My phone just cut out. Sorry about that.
0: So I was asking, how did it all start for you?

0: Can you hear me?
1: Yeah, I got you. I got you.
0: Okay. Yeah, so it started just last year, this Instagram page. So I work with kids. I'm a therapist for a school district. And one of the students I was working with, he had started a YouTube channel, and he was uploading like YouTube shorts. So I was kind of helping him with that. So each week I'd check in with him on the page, and I was trying to figure out, like, you know, how to make YouTube channel pop or like clips pop and that kind of thing. And then the kid just kind of fell off. He didn't really take it serious. And then so I just figured I could kind of do it on my own. So I started uploading other people's interviews on YouTube first. I started with YouTube channel. And then started seeing a bunch of my clips on Instagram. People sending my clips on Instagram. They got like screen recorded from YouTube. So made the Instagram channel, or sorry, the Instagram page. And what's cool about the Instagram page is you can collaborate with the artists or the different podcast hosts. So that made it real easy to just build a lot of connections. So pretty much that's how it started. And then, yeah, like I said, building those connections was how I was able to start networking with the rappers and, you know, getting interviews set up and getting invited to events and that sort of thing.
1: So you being a therapist, you work with children. And one of those children kind of basically got you started by you just doing what come natural to you, helping children, right? And you were able to basically parlay that into this amazing platform you have here.
0: Exactly. Yeah. Uh-huh.
1: What made you go with hip hop? Are you like a hip hop head straight up, or you've always been, that's been your thing, or what's the deal with that?
0: Just been a super fan all my life, you know, never like made music or anything like that, but just was just always a big, you know, especially Bay Area hip hop. So, yeah, just at a young age, I always, you know, put my friends on to different music, making tapes for people and stuff like that. So it's just been like a little passion for a long time. And then I was editing videos too when I was younger. I went to film school for a little bit for that. So that's how I got into the editing too. So it kind of worked out perfectly, doing the music, on the Instagram page.
1: Yeah. So now let's advance a little bit here. So, well, actually we're going to review a little bit. So you were saying that you started off, editing, being a fan, editing videos and just being around. And, next thing you know, you deep in the game, you know what I mean? In the Bay Area hip hop culture. And you did mention something about yourself being a therapist. I want to dwell into that a little bit. It's interesting, because is your therapy doing this, like, you know, producing, you know, content for the culture, your personal therapy? Does it help you in your day to day?
0: Oh, that's a good question. Definitely, I would definitely say it's an outlet for me, you know, to release stress or just to enjoy myself. You know, one thing I always make sure kids have, or just people in general have, is just hobbies and things they have outside of, you know, work or you know, the necessary things that they have to do day to day. So, yeah, no one's ever opposed it to me like that. But, yeah, I would definitely say, I guess it's therapeutic. You know, anything you enjoy doing, you know, if it's sports, music, you know, creating content like this. Yeah, so I would say so.
1: Cool. So what made you want to become a therapist that works with, do you work just with children in particular?
0: Yeah, right now I work for a K-8 school district, so mm-hmm. kindergarten through 8th grade, but most of my kids are, you know, like maybe 4th grade and above.
1: Have you noticed a significant change in children's behavior just in the last 3 years?
0: Oh, big time, yeah. Last 3 years, the last 10 years for sure, especially, you know, based with social media. And then the pandemic and COVID played a big role as well.
1: Absolutely. I think that the effects of the social media were just slowly devastating. But COVID just like kind of put the nail in it. You know what I mean? It's like the COVID period really, to me, and even in my own, you know, raising children, I've seen in that time period that and there were, a lot of them are not fully recovered. you know, the mental health issues is real, and it shined a light on it in my, you know, some of the things that, you know, earlier generations believed that, oh, he just bad. Oh, he just this, and he just, or she just that way. You know what I mean? They didn't realize how serious mental health is to pay attention to and to learn about and to educate yourself on. So the first thing I did was went and ordered a bunch of books on Amazon, you know what I mean, to better understand mental health. And it actually taught me things about myself that I may have actually been like suppressing, you know what I mean, and not wanting to identify and not wanting to confront. And it helped me to become a better parent. But I'm still a little bit worried, a lot worried about the next generation and mental health. And I'm glad, I applaud you for being one of those soldiers out there willing to help, you know, when I say our children, I mean the children of the world, you know what I mean, to negotiate these times, because this is some rough stuff out there. Would you agree?
0: Oh, I definitely agree. Yeah. I mean, just all the things that they're exposed to on social media, it just wasn't like that when I was growing up. You know, it's just, when I was growing up, it was pretty much what neighborhood you were from, or, you know, like what, you know, what your parents exposed you to and that sort of thing is what you saw. But now, you know, anybody could be anywhere and they can just be seeing things from all over the world. So, it's just very different.
1: Instantly. I was telling somebody last night, when I was growing up, if something happened in New York, we wouldn't know about it for 2 weeks, 3 weeks. You know what I mean? I mean, you know, if it's devastating, it's one thing. But if it's like, you know, like when music came out, when I was younger, music would take forever to get to you. You know what I mean? It'd be popping somewhere for months before it comes to your city or to your area. And now everything is so instant. Something happened in China right now. Somebody knows about it right now. And they can talk about it in real time. You know what I mean? And sometimes kids get a hold of things before their parents can actually get a hold of it and figure out how to explain it to them and how to help them rationalize it and how to communicate it. You know what I mean? And the kid already done, you know, seen it a couple of weeks ago, and then you're just now learning about it, and you're late to the show, and you're the adult. It's a real tough situation, man. And I want to know, is it in part what you do? Do you think that parents also need to sometimes do a lot of relearning? Because if you're helping the children and you're helping them, but if the people who are responsible for them are not, practicing the principles that you're helping them find and things, and you know what I mean? They're not practicing, you know, recovery or realignment. Or I don't want to make it sound like someone with mental health is out of whack, because that's not the case. But our intention is to try to get them to an area where they can enjoy life, you know what I mean, and have what we call, you know, a good living. Is that, am I wrong or?
0: No, you're right. I mean, everything goes back to parenting still. And then, yeah, with the whole, the social media, I mean, I'll kind of lump social media and just cell phones, you know, as the same thing kind of. Mm-hmm. And so, you know, I'm so concerned about kids getting on social media at a young age. But the other issue is parents as well. Like a lot of parents, they're not neglecting their kids, but they're not really watching their kids because they're on their phone so much. And it's so easy to give their kid a phone and let the kids just either, you know, play video games or go on Instagram, TikTok, whatever, to occupy their time, versus actually, you know, it's hard to spend time with your kids and, you know, come up with activities and, you know, keep your kid and entertain and have fun. It's a lot easier to just give them a phone and let them do that.
1: Yeah.
0: Yeah. But you know, so parents really worry about kids being, you know, like out at the park by themselves or that sort of thing, or, you know, they think they're gonna get kidnapped, but they never really worry about what they're doing online. And it's just so much more dangerous what's online versus, you know, what's at the park. Like, you know, kids aren't really getting kidnapped and stuff like that. Mm-hmm. They never really were. It was just kind of, but anyway, the point is that there's just so much more danger online. You know, kids are interacting with adults and they don't even realize it. You know, it's just, you know, somebody on another screen says that they're, you know, a kid, but they're, you know, like some 45-year-old man. So yeah, I mean, it's just very dangerous. So it definitely goes back to the parenting. They got to be monitoring what their kids are doing, and they got to be, like you said, modeling it themselves. They can't be on their phones all day. They got to be doing healthy things as well, not just, you know, watching TV, that sort of thing. Because just going back to what we're talking about with COVID, that's kind of what kids just got trapped on the computers and on the screens. And it was cool back then, because so I was doing therapy during COVID, so we couldn't see the kids in person. So that's when like that game Fortnite had come out. So I'd have like therapy groups with like four kids or even more, and then we'd go on Fortnite, and then we'd have like the Zoom open, so we'd be talking on the Zoom and like playing the game. So it was really cool. It was like kind of like walking around with your friends or whatever and like talking. But so it was perfect for that time when you couldn't get together. But unfortunately, a lot of these kids just never left, and that's like the only way that they interact. So they just don't really care to go out and interact in person. So I don't know if you notice that kids don't really get their driver's license right away at 16 anymore. That's not really a big issue for them because they don't have anywhere to go necessarily.
1: Yeah, everything's delayed. All the stuff that they were used to be anxious to do. I mean, you know, like in the neighborhood I live in, it used to be, you know, a ton of kids outside. And this is right before COVID hit. Kids would, and I know they're all grown up now. They're all like 16, 17 or whatever. But when they were like 10 or 11 years old, man, the streets were flooded with kids playing and having a good time. And then all of a sudden, you know, when COVID hit, they got introduced to their computers, and they found a new friendship with that. And they never came back outside again. You know what I mean? You know, you don't hear laughter Saturday mornings outside anymore. You might hear somebody raging, you know what I mean, through their window at a video game. You know what I mean? Screaming and things like that. And like for my son, when he was like 12 or 13, he started playing, I think, Fortnite or something. And it drove him crazy, man. I took his computer. For one, I tell anybody, your child shouldn't have a computer in their room. You know, and I know many of us allowed it and have it, but if I was to do it all over again, no computer. The computer can be in a centralized area where I can see them and sit with them. And I would say no cell phones to a certain age that got on the internet. And your kids will hear things and see things from other kids, but those are controllable measures if they don't have free access to it. And if I were to do it over again, that's how I would do it.
0: Yeah, I mean, that's definitely, I recommend to parents all the time, definitely, you know, don't get your kid a phone until at least probably freshman year of high school or even mm-hmm. older, you know, mm-hmm. Unless it's those phones where, you know, you could just call each other and that kind of thing.
1: Yeah. Yeah, because the guy at, even in high school, the people, the abusers at the high school could now follow them home on the phone. You know what I mean? And so it's constant. It's like, hey, you know, when I was younger, when I would walk to school, if there was a bully, I knew not to walk down that block. I can avoid them. But if I'm online, it's hard because everywhere I go, there they are. You know, leaving comments, they're messaging me, they're, you know, they have access. And, you know, that's a real tough thing. And I'm just glad we got people like you who are taking charge and, you know what I mean, and helping. And, you know, for parents out there listening, it's not a reflection upon you as a bad parent if you fail for some of these things, because we all did, allowing the kids to have access to certain things and things like that. If we started limiting it, even in our own usage, I think we'd all be better. You know what I mean? I think we'd all be better, and we can write some, we can help write our kids' history a little bit differently than letting social media write it.
0: Right. No, I totally agree. But yeah, just like you said, you know, I remember buying a tablet for my niece and nephew when they were super young, because I was like, oh, they're so cool. There's so many things they could do on it. But, you know, if I could do it again, I definitely would yeah. not. I'm just too young for that.
1: Yeah. Yeah, I get it. But when you were buying that tablet, you were buying out of love and excitement and opening their minds up to fun things, exciting things. But the gift and the curse, right? You know what I mean? So, you know, some kids are just fine, man. They take it and they excel with it. They start the next Google, or they start the next healthcare center, or they start the next, you know what I mean? But some other kids fall victim to, algorithms, which are designed to toy with our minds. You know what I mean? And that's tough. So now let's get to music for a moment. How do you think today's music affects the children?
0: Obviously it depends on what they listen to, but rap now, unfortunately, it's just super negative. A lot of it, a lot of the local Bay Area rapper, that I cover, just a lot of disrespect, and going as far as, putting, people's names in songs who are dead, and, making music videos, or they're like pissing on grave sites and shit, just like real, just negative and just like terrible things. So kids see that and it just becomes normal. So the more normal it is, it's just like, yeah, I guess that's just regular. And they just get kind of desensitized to what's healthy and what's not. Again, depending on what you're listening to, there's also a lot of positive rap. Shout out to like Miles Minnick doing the Christian rap, but also making it cool so people want to listen to it. The Russell's got a lot of positive messages. So that's my thing, is trying to find these rappers who are pushing the positive thing, try to get them on my platform and get messages out to kids, because kids, I always say this, that kids hear the same messages from all these adults, but they just don't receive it because they don't really vibe with those adults, usually white women in schools for the most part. But if they could hear that same message from a rapper that they think is cool and they respect, then they're much more likely to take it in and actually receive it. Again, that's the goal with me, is just try to get this mental health conversation going with people who kids can actually relate to.
1: Absolutely. I think some kids are realizing that some of the things that people do are for sensationalism, but I'm afraid of the mimicking, and when they try to mimic it and they get caught up, and I know in my generation there was also, but I knew better. I knew it was theater, but I had friends who didn't know. So I guess music can definitely change their minds, but I only support certain types of music anyway, especially as I got older. I stopped listening to certain things, and I made sure that, with my teenagers playing in their bedroom, I don't want to hear it. As far as, I prefer they not play it, but if they play it, man, don't disrespect the household, and try not to disrespect yourself, is what I tell them. But, I think that a little part of growing up is experiencing all types of music and things like that.
0: Uh-huh.
1: So, now what else are you working on, or have coming, or focusing on with the growth and expansion of your podcast?
0: Getting reputable rappers on there who kids can hear these messages from, but then also just raising awareness and funds for therapy I work for the school system, so what's cool is that these kids have access to therapy while they're in school, and it's like really expensive. Like the kids who see me, it's like, if they were paying private, it'd be $150 an hour, like minimum. So once they graduate, they lose all that once they hit 18, and a lot, that's like a very crucial time in someone's life, so ideally they can keep that going. So I'm trying to get centers going and just funding for kids who are out of the school system, but they still need that support. So that's one thing. Shout out to Chuck Johnson and Solby. He's basically a mentor in this space. We've been doing a lot of work together. So we've been collaborating

0: Not growing up, not until just recently getting into all this.
1: Yeah.
0: So you're familiar with Soul Beat, though?
1: Absolutely. Big up, Chuck. You know what I mean? And I've been seeing Soul Beat on Instagram and things like that. And I'm like, wait a minute, man. That's a throwback name, bro. That's like, you know what I mean? From way back in the way back. But I'm glad that you are doing what you're doing, networking, spreading the word, and, you know, and making the lives better for so many people, man, because these kids eventually become adults. And when they become adults, they become free to do as they will in the world. And the guidance they receive all the way up until that point is what's important. And I appreciate you for doing that, man. And if a person wanted to donate something, do you have a setup for that, or will you be making something soon that we can send people over to?
0: Yeah, I will be making something soon for that. I don't have anything set up right now.
1: No worries.
0: But just to get in contact, whatever, they can just always DM on the Instagram page. It's probably the easiest, or email as well. So it's both. The Instagram is Bay Area Hip Hop 41510. And the email is BayAreaHipHop41510@gmail.com.
1: All right. Ladies and gentlemen, this is the Ant Taylor Show. We have a rare type of interview because usually we're talking strictly music. Today we're able to mix it up a little bit, talk about mental health, and we all need to make sure we have that conversation with somebody when we need it. We get just feeling a little off, just a little bit differently. Check your mental health. Check in with somebody. Let them know. I want to thank Ivan from Bay Area Hip Hop 41510 for coming through and letting us know that he is here helping our children. And he's also a hip hop aficionado. If you got some good music you want to talk to him about, if you got some donations you want to talk to him about, hit your boy on the Facebook. You know what I'm saying? I'm sorry. Hit your boy on Instagram. DM him. Man, I'm stumbling. I just saw my cat like walk backwards like Michael Jackson. It threw me off. I haven't seen that before. I'm sorry, man. I'm about to cut this out. But okay. So Ivan's, anybody else you want to shout out before we get out of here?
0: Let's shout out Fleetwood. You know, he's the one who brought us together. He's been doing a lot of good work.
1: What's up, Fleetwood? What's happening?
0: We got a film coming out called My State of America, where we go around San Francisco talking to homeless. We're talking to people doing outreach. We're talking to youth on the street. So that's going to come out pretty soon. So definitely shout out him. Shout out Rudy Corbridge, United Players. Got some of their kids in that film as well. And then on this Instagram stuff, but just, you know, shout out Fame Media. That was my first interview. Definitely love to them. Tamara the Brand again, Chuck Johnson, Soul Beat. And then anybody else out there who works with kids, who's passionate about mental health, setting good examples for the youth. Definitely want to commend them and shout them out too.
1: Excellent. Hey, Ive, thanks, man. It's been a real pleasure, man. We got to get to some music. We're going to be right back after this. Thank you, Ivan, for coming in. Ivan, don't go anywhere. I want to talk to you offline. Hang on.
0: All right.
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If you have a passion, nurture it. 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

0: 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Let's go.
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Let's go. 1-2, 1-2. 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

0: Yo, this is Steve Harvey. I'm going to let y'all know something right now. All right, this is a PSA for all you whack-ass, little tight jean-wearing, old bird chest-ass rappers. Humming, humming, humming. Hey, I'm going to tell you, I'm old school. I'm tired of this old stand-the-shoes hip-hop, because it ain't, man. It's not what hip-hop. It's called slip-hop because you done slipped. I'm going to tell you, my man, R.J. Payne, he about to bring the pain. I'm going to let you know that right now. You thought hip-hop was dead. No, R.J. Payne, he going to bring it to you, all right? Top five answers on the board. Here's the question. Name a man that's about to bring hip-hop right back into the fold. Huh, survey said R.J. Payne. So all you little ass, little head, little foot, little face, little talent. Oh, yeah, R.J. Payne about to let you know what time it is. Let's go, R.J. Payne. Payne!
1: Leatherface 4. 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Oh, yeah, let's go.

0: Okay, you was there when I ain't have a dollar to my name.
1: That's right.
0: Now I got some paper and you change. Really though, okay girl, I ain't shit. Plus I can't cook. You see the comments on my Instagram and Facebook. My Twitter crazy, they follow me to unfollow me. The check you call your beat.

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I felt things

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0: Let's go.
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1: You for the rest.
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0: I'm playing that official classic hip hop. 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
3: Yeah, so let's get into it.
0: You never know what I might play.
1: Going in. Going in.

0: Hey, bro, you got some weed, bro?
1: I got some gutter. Have it right here.
0: Yeah, you said you was going to have that fire!
2: Ladies and gentlemen, you ready for a real ride? Me and Prof, we on the loose, It's an all-nighter. Go pack a lunch. Yeah.
3: If you trying to party, then we got a Concord. All the lames over there, they're done for. Turn this shit to a freak nick of some sort.

What up, family? It's your boy, Tony D on the radio, host of the New Artist Profile, which airs right here on Blaze One Radio. 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I'm your boy, Tony D on the radio. I approve this message.

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1: Dumb. What are you talking about? I told you your dumb ass on the bottom bunk. Now you knew up in here and I don't make me something. This shit's a dumb ass. Fuck is you geeking for, duh? Yo.

You've got pennies in your pocket. You've got nothing in the bank. The creditors are calling. You're behind on your promises. And he says, here's how that occurs. You've attracted, up until now, you've attracted the things to you because of the person you've become. Now I said, well, how can I change all that? He said, very simple. If you will change, everything will change for you. You don't have to change what's outside. All you've got to change is what's inside. To have more, you simply have to become more. And then he said, don't wish it was easier. Wish you were better. Don't wish for less problems. Wish for more skills. Start working on yourself, making these personal changes. And he said, it'll all change for you.

lane's never done. 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Stop believing you're unteachable. I'm just trying to reach a few. On my way to touch a meal or two. Deep breath before making rash decisions. Everyone you meet is not competition. Listen to the wisdom of a crazy man. 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Focus and execute. 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

And I ain't going to Russia to play no games. 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Turn the page and show up for the wrong reason. 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Shout out Tone Hustle, Jake Gutter, 40 Cal, Free Lil B, RIP Mufasa.

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Yeah. 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

0: Ayo, this is your boy Mudongo from South Africa. 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
1: Yeah. That piano, man. 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Me?

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1: I have such rage inside.

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I just pray you make a way out. Oh, yeah, small town, big dreams. 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

0: be a dealer.
1: You gonna feel that fire sometime.
2: No, I don't know.
1: I'm telling you,
2: I had to say that.
1: I'm telling you, again, we was nuts. Again, dog, when me, your uncle, and your daddy, and Chick, and all of them, we was nuts. So it's no way you could just. There's no way you could just be born and not feel the it's what we felt, you know what I'm saying? That's what we was.
3: Man, I'm done playing games with you. I've been real gracious for a long time. I play humble for a minute.

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I said it, the number one digital station. Blaze One Radio. It's time to blast off. Yep!

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I get them bottles and go pop them bottles, cause every day a pink holiday. 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Do this shit for all the masses. 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
0: Jesus said.
1: When he has to,
0: any man would come out,
1: let go of mediocrity.
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0: I have never seen this ghost. 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
1: But he has been seen, sir, many times. A tall, skeleton-like figure, all in black. He has no face, and his eyes are two glowing coals.
0: Be quiet, you fool.

0: they didn't let me finish my shit, man. 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I really had some shit, like, after this that hot shit, like some real like shit I was gonna spit, man. But they didn't let me. So, you know.
1: Do you remember what you were gonna spit?
0: It was some shit.
2: 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I'm your boy, Tony D on the radio. I approve this message.

0: look at the world. Mm. So much stuff that you're excited about. Yeah. It's really infectious, you know, and it makes me think that anything's possible. Because I think that there's people I know that, you know, they just stop.
1: As soon as they latch on to something where people will say, hey, that's really good, then they want to stay there because there's security, there's acceptance, there's whatever there is, you know, and they feel comfortable. And they don't want to move outside that comfort zone. But the hip stuff is outside the comfort zone.
2: Like, we gotta do this.
3: Word.

Welcome, this is Franz Palacios, aka Fran Lover. Listen, thank you for joining me. This is my first official show. Today, we're going to talk about crowdfunding. Yes, raising money, crowdfunding. All right, right here.

Crowdfunding. This is something that everybody needs. 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You know, different things. That's what we call it. You need money, man. And so crowdfunding, you're getting money from people that want to support your dream or support what you're doing, or they believe in what you do. So therefore, that's where crowdfunding comes in. Because the old days of getting a loan from

0: bank. That's over with. Ain't nobody doing that no more. It's, you got to have really good credit. And with this, you don't need no credit. You know what I'm saying? So all the credit you need is for somebody to believe in you that, you know, that's willing to invest into what you're doing. And then in that way, they get some type of prize. You know, you give them something for them giving you a donation, which that's what it is. So you got sites like Kickstarter, which is a real popular site that a lot of stars raise money on, from Spike Lee to doing a movie to TLC raising over $150,000 to do, you know, their new album, to actually De La Soul also now doing crowdfunding. Public Enemy did crowdfunding. And they raised a lot of money to do their album. Like I said, you can go to like Indiegogo, GoFundMe. One of the first sites I ever heard of doing crowdfunding was a site called Kiva. A lot of people still don't know about these things. So those are some of the sites that people use to raise money. I was trying to raise money at one time. One of my partners told me this. He said, yo, I'm going to start you off with this money right here. I'm going to give you $500. But I'm going to need you to call 10 more people to get the other $500 because you need $1,000. And I said, you know what? Light bulb. Yo, that was the smartest thing somebody told me. And it was the simplest thing. But common sense ain't common. You get what I'm saying? So automatically, I've been sticking with that since the day he told me that. And that was like maybe 5-6 years ago. I called up all my friends and I said, yo, my man, I need $100. Yo, I need $100. Yo, I need $100. This is what I'm trying to do. I'm trying to do this. And I got so many people that believe in me. It worked. I wound up raising more money than what I needed, because people was like, yo, whatever you need. So if I ask for $100, some people sending me $200. Some people sending me $250 because they believe in what I do. Back to what he told me, I raised the money and I use that for everybody else. So when there's an artist talking about, yo, nobody want to put me on, or this one don't want to help me, yo, it's just hard to get on, yo, put me on. Nah, put yourself on. Put yourself on. And that's one of the ways you can put yourself on. You got aunts, uncles. I don't want to hear if you made a CD, if you got $1,000, you got $950 still in the room, when you got family members that'll pay you overpriced for what you're trying to do. You know what I'm saying? Because all you got to do is put it out there, put it in the universe, it'll come back. But those are some of the key ingredients. And as smart as I am, or I thought I was, when my boy said, yo, just ask these people, here's the money I'm going to give you right now, but you got to match my money, it felt like a 401k. And it was the simplest thing. I was like, yo, duh. That's a jewel for you. You know what I mean? Check this out. If you got any questions, hit me. Hit me right here. You know what I mean? @franlover.com. You can also hit me on Twitter. You can also hit me on Facebook. You can also hit me Instagram. You know, and just follow me.
1: Break of the W edition, but you got to listen. Look at this thing.
2: What's up, Fram? It's your boy Terrence Martin. Yeah.
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1: You said some, yeah, some other shit.
0: Nah, I ain't gonna bust, but I'm gonna say a few words that maybe I don't give a fuck who relate. I relate.

0: him, so we throwing ones up. If you don't, you ain't gon' done with us. Like, you ain't home till you put your friends on. Screaming Team Jesus out the window.
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0: Yet, strangely, this very family, which would underwrite some of the world's great art, was also one of the most evil and mysterious in history.
1: The Borgia family has become the arch symbol of treachery, of decadence, of violence, of assassination, of carnal lust, of every manner of...

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Boy, boy, boy, boy, boy, boy, boy, boy, boy, boy, boy, boy, boy, boy, boy, boy, boy, boy, boy, boy, boy, boy, boy, boy, boy, boy, boy, boy, boy, boy, boy, boy, boy, boy, boy, boy, boy, boy, boy, boy, 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boy, boy, boy, boy, boy, boy

Number one, you have to start writing things down. All successful people write things down because they visualize what they want to be or what they want to become. So if they see something like, you know what, I want to be a tennis player later on in life, let me write that down. You might want to do something else, but you got to write it down. You have to see it on a daily, all right? Now, if you don't have a pen and a piece of paper, hey, put it in your smartphone. Put it somewhere where you can see it, where it's a constant reminder. Or in your phones, put it in your reminders. A lot of smartphones have reminders. And they say, well, remind you to do this at 3 o'clock. Oh, take out the trash at this. Write it down so that way you don't forget. That's number one of doing what you love. You have to write it down, visualize it, or get yourself a vision board. Start cutting things out of magazines and just saying, hey, I want that car. I want this. I want that or whatever. And then you start seeing that come into fruition because now it's in your mind. So that way you can do what you love, whether you want to be yachting on a boat. You got to put that boat there. What kind of boat do I want? You know, so on and so forth. What kind of car? What kind of house? What kind of townhouse? Whatever. But number one is writing things down so that way you can get on your way to doing what you love. Number two, spend a half hour to an hour a day on what it is you love to do. All right. If you have a job, you can do it on your lunch break. All right. You can probably do some research and, you know, get that out the way so that way you can feel good about what you're doing. Or if it's something physical and you can't do it at your job, do it after work. You know, you have to spend that little bit of time on your craft to free up yourself to do what you love. Number three, take action. After you did all that research and you spent your time, your quality time on doing what it is you love to do, take action. Do. The hardest part of any journey is taking the first step. All right? That's how that goes. So listen, I know a lot of you have fears. Hey, I had a fear of doing this show, you know? But I did write it down. I wrote it down a while ago. I probably supposed to do this show a long time ago. And I was like, nah, because I don't had all these excuses. Oh, man, I don't want to be in front of the camera. Yeah, I hate the way my voice sounds. You know, stuff like that. But I wrote it down. So one day I said, you know what? I think it's time now. The Fran Lover Show. Here I am, you know. And I'm a behind the scenes guy, but I love to be creative. And this is what I love doing. I love being creative and I love teaching other people things. I don't teach you probably the proper way or whatever. I just teach you the way I know how. So, but I did it and I'm doing what I love to do. You get what I'm saying? So I advise you to do the same thing. Do what you love to do. Just take that first step. Take action and get it done. Get her done. You feel what I'm saying? You hear that? Do it like Nike. Just do it. You know all that, man. But this Fran Lover, man, that's it. Follow me, Facebook, Twitter, Instagram. Subscribe on YouTube. And I'll see you on the next episode. All right? Yeah.

Yeah. Wow. Wow. Red to the north, you already know what it is. Trey Ben. I got my brother Yura in the studio. We about to turn up DX.

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1: Yeah. 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

Who got the whole pig on roast? 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Yo, Kiwi Moscato. 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Yo, until I'm dipped in Ferragamo. 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Load the ship, watch a wave follow. 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
1: Ho! 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Yeah!
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1, 2, 1, 2, 1, 2. Past don't count. Yesterday don't count. 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Losses. Past don't count. Yesterday don't count. Last night don't count. Turn a loss to a championship. Turn a win to a family event. Dim my light till it's ambient. 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

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This is Sun Tzu and Tao. 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Fine. Past don't count. Yesterday don't count. Last night don't count. Losses, past don't count. Yesterday don't count. Last night don't count.

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1: Anytime you live in the 20th century and you walking around here singing, "We shall overcome," the government has failed. 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
1: Boxing at baby boys, he is grinding still. 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

0: what's going to happen. 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Since you like to kill him, you cannot kill him. God got something for him, but he's going to make him want to like you. Mark my words. When you see it happening, remember, you heard it. Wherever you are, in the dope den, in the whorehouse, in the freak house, when it hits you, remember, I better go get this out. For some, it'll be too late. He's gonna come in your house and start killing the members of your family. I'm just gonna put it to you, because I ain't gonna waste another bit of damn time with you.
1: The riot is the language of the

0: 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I've done more for everybody. You can see what I got. You can see what I got compared to what other people got. And I can't believe what I read and I hear. I don't know what this guy is they're talking about. Maybe somebody can introduce me to him someday. I don't believe him.
1: I told Benny I got plenty. Machine, what up?

0: out when I wanted a quarter brick and he wouldn't sell it to me.
1: Sell it to
2: the butcher coming.
3: Dictated that I take each course I took. Ergo, I have a multiple choice. If I could go here and earn $500 this way, here, earn $500 to find this way. Mine was all the doors were closed. That was the only door. The only door open.

on Atlanta radio that tells the truth and ain't afraid of a four-letter word.